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18: When it comes to great-tasting Eggo waffles, nobody likes them more than Dan Marley. 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

0: Looks like we got you, Captain Crunch.
1: Nonsense. I'll be out of here in 30 seconds flat. Oh, Smedley, it's Captain Crunch's peanut butter cereal. 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

0: 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Kidding. 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
0: 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Kidding. 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
2: One 1,000 years ago, superstition and the sword ruled. 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
3: 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Cut now, Rambo. Sure to show up.
4: There he is.
3: Open fire.
5: Yeah, I'm coming in.
6: Get rid of her.
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8: Cat's escaping. She's getting away.
9: 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Pay him back, Cat.
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11: Get Rambo's assault vehicle. 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

0: K Centerfire automatic water weapon, batteries not included, with up to 30 feet of firing power, an extra clip for reloading, a shoulder strap for moving out. There's also the M16 rifle, the Sidekick pistol, the RPG rocket water launcher, the AK Centerfire.
1: The look, the feel, the sound, the
2: There's such a lot of mystery surrounding Ness's home, but if you got a secret thistle whistle, you

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1: Gross for one, gross for all. 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
0: There's eight.
1: Hold it. 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
1: Now, eight great mad balls are joined by eight great more. Sold separately from Aptoys.
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0: you imagine having 18 babies?
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0: They'd be into everything.
2: Mimi, that's me.
0: And the Goo-Goos. They're into clocks, they're into cakes, they won't behave. What does it take?
3: They just need a little love.
0: They're into everything. Mimi and the Goo-Goos. Mimi and the Goo-Goos. They could be hiding right in front of your eyes.
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11: Femma.
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6: Okay, boys. Batting practice. Who's first?
13: I'm Tony.
6: You're a batter? Okay.
14: And that magnificent mouse... 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

0: And the Wonder Twins, Sam and Tina, with their sweet
1: 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This is it, sports fans! Participants, even! Television's greatest array of...
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3: No, I will not throw the stick so you can fetch it. Instead of that, how about a contest? Okay, this is the running into the wall contest. First one to run into the wall wins. On your mark, get set, go!

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The Spoon family are on another trip to Button Moon. Some of the bubbles are flying around the spaceship and going

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0: Ray Bates. 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The great Ray Bates.
1: What a sight to see him jog and block after block. Things begin to shake and quake and rattle and rock.
2: The big, big, big, big garage!
0: Ray Bates.
3: I do not recommend.
0: Sure.
3: To offend.
0: Ray Bates.
3: So be sure he's your friend.
0: Better be sure.
3: The great Ray Bates.
0: Yep, that's me.
4: That's where Crazy Owen lives. We don't like him because all he does is just laugh.
5: Look, Crazy Owen.
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1: Hey, Ronald, know what time it is?
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3: Thanks.

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1: Hooray!
0: The Congress, he is sure to say, meow, meow, okay, okay, yeah, yeah, yes, yes, see, see, wee, wee, how dry I am, have one on me, and then he'll cry, give me the facts, give me my axe, I'll cut your tax. He'll show us all what can be done when he's in Washington. So let's give the good old White House

0: This is a Toon World News update. He shivered your timbers and blew you down all over the seven seas. You know him, of course, as Popeye. But before Popeye hit it big in the movies, his name was Ham Gravy, thus making him the only Toon sailor named for a pork byproduct. In a wise professional move, he changed his name to Popeye, and the rest is history. This has been a Toon World News update on Cartoon Network.
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0: The Cartoon Network would like to invite you to Mr. Spim's Cartoon Theater. It's the most amazing theater you've ever seen. The doors will open Sunday night after the debut of this week's world premiere tune. Mr. Spim shows some of the greatest toon movies ever made, and this week is no exception. Mr. Spim will be showing The Flight of Dragons. 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

0: Well, the latest sensation of the sports pages these days is Wassamata U, and its forward-passing phenom, Bullwinkle Moose.
1: Look, Natasha, 200-1.
2: Some score, darling.
1: Score nothing. Those are the betting odds on Wassamata U.
2: Boris, why you're smiling that sneaky little smile?
1: I know Moose can throw passes. I wonder if he could throw a whole game.
0: Meanwhile, it wasn't all cleats and shoulder pads for our heroes. Eager to make good grades...

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1: How come we're burning the midnight oil, Rock?
2: They turn off the electricity at 10 o'clock.
1: Oh, Nick 1, Pearl 2, Nick 2, Pearl 1, Nick 1, Pearl 2.
2: What are you doing, Bullwinkle?
1: Studying for a test.
2: In what?
1: My toughest class, advanced crocheting. Nick 1, Nick 2, Pearl 1, Pearl 2.
2: Yeah, but why so fast?
1: I'm cramming.
0: Not that life at What's the Matter You was all work and no play. There were lots of typical collegiate good fellowship and hijinks.
1: Howdy, fellers. How about seeing how many of us can file into a phone booth?
3: I don't think we've met, old boy.
1: I know, but how about some typical collegiate good fellowship and hijinks? We can all go over to my place and swallow goldfish.
3: But...
1: there's enough for everybody. I just got my allowance.
3: You must be insane. Come on, chaps. We're all going over to picket Norman Mailer at the student union.
2: Gee, Bullwinkle.
1: What am I going to do with 300 goldfish?
2: Well, why don't
0: you... But although Bullwinkle didn't know it, he had an even more serious problem.
4: Well, Natasha, it's great to be back on the campus.
5: Back? Boris, you went to college? Penn State?
4: No, State Penn.
5: But how are we going to convince Moose he should lose a football game?
4: We got secret weapon, Honeybone.
5: Oh, I love secrets. Let's see.
4: Here is secret weapon.
5: Boris, is me.
0: And thus it was that next day when Bullwinkle and Rocky left the practice field, they were confronted by a weeping figure.
2: Boo-hoo-hoo. Hold it, Bullwinkle. That sounds like a lady in distress.
1: So?
2: Gee, didn't you ever read the Hero's Handbook?
1: I can never get past the picture of General MacArthur on the cover.
2: Well, Chapter 2 says we should always help ladies in distress.
1: Hi there, lady. Are you in distress?
5: Distress, that dress, who cares? I'm distraught.
1: Do we help ladies in distraught?
2: What's the trouble?
5: It's about next Saturday's game.
1: With Hard Knocks College. Don't worry, we'll mobilize them.
5: That's just it. My little brother is on that team.
1: Your brother?
5: Crazy Legs Kalbfuss. And if Hard Knocks doesn't win Saturday, they'll throw him off the team.
1: Gee.
5: They'll take away his sweater.
1: And it's turning cool, too.
5: They won't even let him watch American Bandstand.
1: Is there no pity anywhere?
5: So... your great, big, wonderful Moose.
1: That's me, all right.
5: Maybe you could see to it that Hard Knocks wins next Saturday.
1: Why not?
2: Bullwinkle, you can't do that.
1: I'm supposed to help ladies in distress.
2: But Chapter 3 says you never throw a game.
1: Well, you read your chapter, I'll read mine. What was that you called me, Missy?
5: A great, big, wonderful schnook.
1: Sounds different this time.
0: Well, has Bullwinkle fallen prey to Boris and Natasha's vile scheme so quickly? Be with us next time for Standing Room Only, or Bullwinkle Sells Out.

0: What's the matter? Couldn't you sleep?
1: Did you think I wouldn't find out?
0: Is this about the ring I gave you? Listen, a cubic zirconia looks just like a real diamond. Is this about my time in prison?
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9: Just a couple of hard driving roughnecks down Hazard County Way. 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Just give them a race to run. 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Ooh-wee, we're gonna have some fun. 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
10: 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Old Luke and Daisy are racing old Boss Hog clear around the world. 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
4: I'm Charles, and I'm in sixth grade. I learned how to play drums. I kept on practicing.
5: When my wife was pregnant, at times, we used to go to a church, and he used to play drums, and she used to tell me that my son was kicking. I said, well, it must be something later on is going to happen.
4: When I grow up, I want to play the drums. 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

0: Who is this superhero? 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
1: Could be.

0: 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Kidding. Messages are the show. Saturday mornings.
1: You made them hits. 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
2: And you say there's nothing good on television.
1: First up tonight, it's the Brady Bunch, the Wonder Years, and then Happy Days. Right here on...

Eastman and Marmaduke. 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
11: Here comes Tanya.
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12: 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The Abba-Dabba Delicious.
13: We now return to the Wuzzle.
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0: 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You're watching, hearing, Saturday Mornings on MonsterCast.

0: Jean Lafitte's Cinnamon Crunch Cereal, a good part of a nutritious breakfast. And may lightning strike me if it isn't the greatest cereal in the whole wide world!
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4: 7日火曜夜
6: Detroit, the near future. Officer Alex J. Murphy and his partner Ann Lewis fight to rid the decaying city of the criminal element which infests it. After being mortally wounded in the line of duty, Officer Murphy is outfitted by OCP with bulletproof titanium robotic parts and with computer-enhanced motor and sensory capabilities. He has become the ultimate super cop. 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
2: 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What a wonderful phrase.

0: 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I thank me very much with Andy's Candies. For the program I created, I ought to be appreciated. So I thank me very much with Andy's Candies.
1: Andy's Creme de Menthe. You'll be amazed by just how much chocolatey mint taste we packed into that perfect little piece.
0: I thank me very much.
1: Andy's Candies, the perfect little thank me, wherever candy is sold.

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1: 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Crossfire.
2: 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You get caught up in the crossfire. 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Crossfire.
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3: 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Make the right selection. But be quick, you're racing the clock.
4: Wow. Goes perfection.
5: Perfection's the race to beat the clock. If you're not quick.
4: 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Goes perfection.
5: Bradley.
6: 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You've had three bowls. You're watching, hearing, Saturday Mornings on MonsterCast.

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0: Who can save it?
1: Swamp Thing!
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0: No! My mighty Bog Rover will put an end to you.
2: Play set figures and vehicles sold separately.
0: Fire! My Swamp Trap is safe.
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1: 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More hits like Super Mario Brothers. 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
2: That pink two-wheeler, please, for this Toys R Us kid. If I could only have it, there'd be so much I could do. Go shopping for Mom, mail letters for Dad. A paper route would be so cool, I'd follow every traffic rule. And then a big race, I bet I could win. Oh, wow, I'll learn to ride it. Soon as Mom and Dad show me how.
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1: Now we'll get his Lucky Charms for sure.
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0: Yikes! 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
2: Totally tubular.
0: Frosted Lucky Charms!
2: A marshmallowy part of this nutritious breakfast. 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
3: And now, back to Disney's DuckTales.

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1: G.I. Joe, American hero. 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
0: It's G.I. 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

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To defend human freedom against Cobra, a ruthless terrorist organization determined

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1: Davy, Davy Crockett, king of the wild frontier,
0: fought single-handed through the Indian War, till the Creeks was whipped and the peace was in store. While he was handling this risky chore, made himself a legend.

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2: Their freedom was fighting another foe,
3: and they needed him at the Alamo. Davy, Davy Crockett, King of the Wild Frontier.
4: この番組は NTT 知恵ある暮らしをデザインするハウス食品の提供でお送りしました。
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0: 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I said, what a country, you can pay for things in candy. The fun fact is, U.S. dollar bills are made from linen and cotton. If one gets dirty, you can send it to dry cleaners.
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0: mighty components traps liquidator. 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
1: 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Inhumanoids!
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1: 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The Wild West. Dr. Quinn Medicine Woman, tonight on CBS. This is CBS.
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In 1988, the toys going back to adventures. 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Henry Thomas, Drew Barrymore. In The Toy from Water the Hills. 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
3: From McDonald's come haunting characters, making spine-tingling sounds. Will Halloween be safe from these candy holders? Probably not. 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

We'll be right back after these messages. Kidding. Messages are the show. Saturday mornings. After these messages. Kidding. Messages are the show. Saturday mornings.

0: When the firm of Hannigan, Flanagan, Mulligan, and Finnegan merged with Gilligan, Brannigan, Culligan, and Logan, they had a problem.
1: After you, Mr. Hannigan.
2: No, after you, Mr. Brannigan.
0: Even though they had a big new name, they had a very small office. Too small for a copier with an automatic sorter.
3: Flanagan, Mulligan, Finnegan, Gilligan, Brannigan, Culligan, and Logan. Hannigan, Flanagan, Mulligan, Finnegan, Gilligan, Brannigan, Culligan, and Logan. Or was that Gilligan?
0: Then Xerox came out with their 3400 small copier. Not only did it have a self-diagnostic system and a document feeder, it had an automatic sorter that could put together as many as 15 sets of copies of up to 50 pages each. And it did it all in a small amount of time and a small amount of space.
4: Thank you.
0: Which
4: Thank
0: made Hannigan, Flanagan, Mulligan, Finnegan, Gilligan, Brannigan, Culligan, Logan, and O'Rourke very happy.

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1: Är det Ray Parker Jr. eller?
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1: The Fry Step, starring Ronald McDonald and friends. If you

0: inside the pages of the Ultra Force comic book, where Prime and his ultra heroes battle on against Enemy and his evil forces.
1: It's Prime time, Enemy! Fire! Sorry, Prime. Evil rules.
2: Get him!
1: Yeah, Prime's getting pounded. Not for long. Cool and Nightmare will nuke ya.
2: Ultra cool!
0: New Ultra Force action figures, each sold separately. New from Galoob.

0: Want a show? We'll give you a show. Back to Animaniacs.
1: Don't move a muscle. Kids WB will be right back after this fast break.
2: He makes his own rules.
3: He puts salt on butter, generates heat.
4: I don't feel anything.
2: He lives his own life.
3: I'm not attracted to every woman I see.
4: Yes, you are.
5: Give me five, dude.
2: But when you're the son of a preacher man, life isn't so blessed.
6: I should have known better. The minister's son.
2: Barry Watson is Matt.
4: Yes, yes, yes. That was amazing.
2: Matt on an all-new 7th Heaven, Monday.
7: Yeah, well, I'll get you.

0: Oh, what do you know?
1: What's going on there?

0: The night Birdie the Early Bird came to McDonaldland, starring Ronald McDonald and friends. Once upon a time, long ago, a box fell from the sky, and it read,
1: "Open me."
0: Oh, my.
2: Ooh, Ronald, open that box, please, please, I beg.
0: And Ronald did.
1: Why, inside's a wonderful egg.
3: That's a really big egg.
2: Ooh, what kind could it be?

0: Looks like an early bird to me.
1: But that bird would lay.
0: Let's give it some love. What do you say?
1: So they made it. Kept it warm through the night.
2: Rubble, rubble.
0: That egg cracked a smile.
3: What a beautiful sight.
1: Now Ronald knew if he brought on the day, that early bird would come out.
4: Tell me, double, that's where I'll stay.
5: It's a good time for the great day.
4: You betcha!
5: On McDonald's.

0: partners in crime.
1: Hugo and Victor. 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
2: Microscopic Milton is very small indeed. He lives in a clock on the mantelpiece in the parlor of a house that belongs to a lady named Mrs. Witherspoon. No one knows he's there, apart from Milton's friend Douglas, who spends most of his time asleep in front of the fire, and of course, you.

0: to this conclusion, love and marriage.
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0: Not yet. You still have to finish up the Rugrats Runnin' Wild Marathon on Nickelodeon. Nickelodeon invites you to see CatDog in a way you've never seen CatDog before. It's CatDog smack in the middle of the Nickelodeon Zone. 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
1: Happy anniversary, happy anniversary, happy anniversary, happy anniversary. Pour a cheerful toast and fill it, happy anniversary. But be careful you don't spill it, happy anniversary. Oh, happy anniversary, happy anniversary, happy anniversary, happy anniversary.
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2: And I didn't forget you, darling. 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
3: 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Just what I always needed.
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2: 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All right. 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
4: 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You with us?
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This is an empty old refrigerator. They can be found in places like this alley, on a back porch, or in a basement. It's dangerous because a child can be trapped inside and suffocate in 10 minutes. 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It's better to give that old refrigerator a ride to the junkyard than a child a ride for his life to the hospital.

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1: Come, here they come.
2: After seven seasons, we've pretty much said everything you can say in this spot.
1: Here they come, here they come.
2: Today's show is brought to you in color, unless the artists ran out of crayons.
1: Here they come, here they come.
2: Today, an encore performance of our report, Are There Too Many Reruns on Cartoon Shows?
1: Here they come, here they come.
2: I was going to do something spontaneous here, but I've been too busy to plan it.
1: Here they come, here they come.
2: Today, a look into our writer's joke file. That's right, we examine both jokes.
1: Here they come, here they come.
2: The longest running show on this channel except for the news, which is unfortunately funnier.
1: Here they come, here they come.
2: Today, a Saturday morning investigative report. Where did all those Smurfs go?
1: Here they come, here they come.
2: This show is the answer. Unfortunately, no one's figured out the question yet.

この番組は楽しい時を作る企業バンダイとご覧のスポンサーの提供でお送りしました。

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1: 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That's a fact.
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0: 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Three walking Tanyas, each sold separately with what you see here. Batteries and...
2: Then the trucks came over the hill, each one covered in...

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6: And 11 alphabets better.
8: 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The Jackson 5.
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8: And that's

0: 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Enjoy it even more with the real thing. Coca-Cola.
1: If you just start looking up, you'll find more good things here in this country than anywhere else, including the best drink. Right now, isn't that a pleasant thought?

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1: Gargoyles! Disguised as a gargoyle, the evil Xanatos swoops into attack. 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Lexington fires. And heroic Brooklyn charges into battle on the Ripping Rider Cycle.
2: Get him!
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4: Matthew. 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The incredible Turbo Team!

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12: In the far reaches of the universe is the star planet Symbion, a perfect world until their biological experiments exploded, creating an exotic realm beyond all belief. As mutant life forms ravaged their global paradise, a new and incredible species emerged, the Sectars. With Prince Dargon leading his warriors of the Shining Realm against the evil General Spydrax, he would destroy all to rule all. His terror troops of the Dark Domain know no mercy. The brave, the bold, and the fearless stand with Dargon. The brutal and cruel attack with Spydrax. These are the Sectars, the warriors of Symbion.
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16: Hot dogging it up, ride high on a curl. Not thinking about it, I'd be meeting a girl. Then wham! That fall wasn't all. In a bottle was a chick, only 2 inches tall.

also starring the Bungle Brothers, the biggest little act in showbiz, and Dirty Dog and his sidekick Ratso, ever in search of that pot of stew at the end of the rainbow, along with Crazy Claus, the wildcat with the sharp wit and claws to match. They join the world's fastest Australian bear,

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1: No problem.
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0: Kenobi?
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3: Here he comes, that mighty mouse, coming to vanquish the foe with a mighty blow. So don't be afraid anymore, 'cause things won't be like they've been before. Here I come.

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1: No one can say no to Quick. Say, Bunny, want some Quick?
0: Great, I'll get it. I got it. Oh, Quick is so rich.
1: And thick.
0: And milk chocolatey. That was good. Oh, since you're not playing.
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0: Sell your remote control. 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
1: G.I. Joe attack! 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Joe, take Bam, bam! Horrific battle!
2: G.I. Joe, fighting man from head to toe.
3: Now a new world of fun with G.I. Joe Navy. You've seen G.I. Joe on the water, G.I. Joe in the water. You've even seen G.I. Joe underwater as a deep sea diver. But now hear this and see this. The G.I. Joe Sea Sled, the most sensational weapon your G.I. Joe Navy can have. The battery-operated sea sled comes complete with its own frogman. There are simulated harpoons, maneuvering controls, even a radar screen. Diving planes down, and the sea sled dives underwater for a surprise attack. There's never been anything like the G.I. Joe Sea Sled, and you make it work.
4: No samba.
5: Snälla Aurora
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1: You know, getting into drugs and being high is a real stupid thing to do. Being original, say no to peer pressure. Say no may be the smartest.
2: Stars, Laugh Olympics presents the round the world triple team competition between the Yogi Yahoos, the Scooby Doobies, and the Really Rockies. The players are on the field, in the stadium even. So let's get on with it. Laugh Olympics.
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0: I don't like this.
2: 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What's happening?
0: Whoa! Where are we?
2: Look out!

And this is Jessica Drew, who as a child, while visiting her father's laboratory, was bitten by a poisonous spider. Forced to try an untested spider serum, Dr. Drew not only saved his daughter's life, but unknowingly gave her incredible spider-like powers. Dedicated to fighting evil while weaving her web of justice, it's Spider-Woman.

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0: Yesterday, I saw Simba in the Lion King parade.
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0: And Aladdin was there, too.
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1: You wanna know about paint?
3: Hello, Parabola. You come to the wedding? Gorgeous ugly duckling, where are you off to? I'll be seeing you. Come here, Bruno.
4: Where are you going?
3: You come to my wedding?
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1: See you later.
2: Nate. Only. 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

Eastman and Marmaduke. What a wacky pair. A rough little, tough little alley cat. A lovable lapdog, big as a bear. Eclipse, a daring dude. A sawed-off Robin Hood. He's nice to the mice, but he comes untrue when dogs intrude on his neck of the woods. Marmaduke's a playful pooch, a friendly, clumsy clown. But when that pooch gives you a smooch, you just might end up upside down. Eclipse and Marmaduke, the goofiest team around. Now Eclipse and Marmaduke, the hot dog cat and the pussycat hot.

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Eric is Banana Man.

0: We'll be right back after these messages. Kidding. 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
1: 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You don't want to miss this cosmic wonder, so just keep looking up tonight at 9:30 on Cartoon Fridays.
2: If you're in the Northwest, I don't have to tell you it's raining. But in addition to that moisture, an atmospheric disturbance developing over Alaska has all the earmarks of a little Arturo Arctic blast. Now, our only hope of stopping this pesky air mass is, of course, the Powerpuff Girls effect. If the cold water from the north mixes with the warmer water from the south, then we could see, at the very least, a blossom, a bubbles, and maybe even a buttercup warm front that could give us some relief. Now back to the Powerpuff Girls on Cartoon Fridays.
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0: A father's desperate sacrifice. 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
2: Garfield and Friends will return after these messages.

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3: You got it.
1: Come on, I want my Kelk's Corn Pops. Stay calm. Is there a problem?
0: Looks like we may have to catch our breakfast.
1: Ha ha, this isn't funny. Oh, like sweet popcorn, there's never enough. And I'm stuck in the middle of Lake Okama joke, and everyone's eating pots except me!
4: Kellogg's Corn Pops as part of this nutritious breakfast.
1: I gotta have my pops.

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1: 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The troll stole all the marshmallows out of S'mores Crunch cereal!
2: Oh, no! We need the sorcerer!
3: I'll get the marshmallows back! And make them even better!
2: 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Star marshmallows!
3: Something new in S'mores Crunch, with chocolatey grains, a magical part of this nutritious breakfast.
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4: Oh, no.
3: S'mores Crunch cereal, with new marshmallow stars!
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1: I've just discovered Lager, the Terry's Chocolate Bar. 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
3: 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A pigsty.
2: 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They see...
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0: 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His skills conquer all. 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

0: Everything has to be checked and double-checked in this job, including me. 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

0: 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How about trying to save the world at the same time by fending off a fiendish army of evil parasitic aliens?
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0: But don't worry, help is on the way.
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5: And milk chocolatey. 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Ready to play.
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3: I first discovered Captain Ortega's logbook in a monastery that overlooks the sea. On the morning of February 13, 1634, Captain Ortega anchored his ship behind a barrier reef. 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The ship, set afire, sank into the lagoon. 10 days later, the captain was found, delirious, still clutching his logbook. He described a world of tiny underwater creatures, no bigger than his thumb. No one believed him. But you know, there's something about Captain Ortega's story that makes me believe it's true.

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3: 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Tasty O's of oats, toasted crisp all round. 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Cheerios and milk are packed with muscle-making protein. And go, go, go! So as you fly jolty jolly over the barrels, remember, Big G, Little O. Go with the goodness of Cheerios. But watch where you're going.

0: 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And all the new Archies will return after these messages.
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0: In her world,
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2: I'm a gang temp, really.
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0: Catch her stand-up Tuesday.

0: Go.
1: Ah, you're a fine lad, Jim. Jim, is it? Yeah, a fine lad, Jim. And a messmate I'm proud to have.
2: Yeah. And so it was I met John Silver. I had walked into his tavern full of suspicion, but when I came out, why, so flattered was I by his attentions that I would have gone bail for the decency and innocence of Long John Silver.
3: Chuck Norris, man of action. Chuck Norris stars in Karate Commandos. 5 days of exciting adventures.
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2: Sir, I can disassociate my mind from my body where I shan't feel anything, absolutely nothing whatsoever.
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1: Very well, I'll do it.
2: Just a moment before you proceed. I shall place myself in a catatonic state. Once I am there, I shall lie down, and then you may begin.
3: Feynine! Feynine! Wallach! Wallach! Punt, punt! Selimini! Selimini! Mummy! Mummy! Wolupu! Wolupu! Heist! Heist! Mumpis! Mumpis!
4: Say like! Say like!
3: Push! Mummy!
2: You may begin.
1: Scalpel.
0: Scalpel.
1: Ladies and gentlemen, I want you to note the time. This will be the first moment in modern history when a man has undergone such an operation without an anesthetic.
3: Oh! That hurts! Are you nuts? Ow! Oh! Ow! Oh! Wow! Wow! Oh! Oh, what pain! Oh, Christ Almighty!
5: This summer, one by one, they're going. Whole families are going. They're going by the thousands. All for the chance to get right up close to the biggest pack of prehistoric man-eaters ever to invade one place at one time in over 100 million years. Only problem is, quite a few people are getting a little too close. New Carnivore Park, only this summer. Only at SeaWorld.

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0: We'll be right back after these messages. 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
1: お前は誰だ？インテレビジョン。16ビット CPU を搭載したすごいゲーム。
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3: By authority of the mystic guardians of the universe, on the far distant planet Oa, Hal Jordan, test pilot, becomes the Green Lantern, a cosmic crusader whose magical power ring at his bidding accomplishes the impossible. In his continuing fight against interplanetary evil, Green Lantern, guardian of the galaxy.
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0: on a mountaintop in Tennessee, greenest state in the land of the free. 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

0: 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You're watching, hearing Saturday Mornings on MonsterCast.
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10: It's me, my best friend.
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18: Fight with me, you're just asking for trouble. I opens up the spinach can and I can lick most any man.
19: So never pick a fight with
18: Popeye the Sailor Man. When I eats me spinach, I don't know me own strength. I takes 100 men and lays them out at arm's length. So
19: never pick a fight with no one.
18: But if someone picks on you, like somebody twice your size, you opens up your spinach can and you can lick most any man.
19: No, never pick a fight
18: with Popeye the Sailor Man.
19: With Popeye the Sailor Man, ho!
18: When I eat me spinach, I'm as strong as I can be. Then I can pick a building up, it's just a snap for me.
19: So never pick a fight with Popeye.
18: Never pick a fight with me. Me Twisker Punch is a guesser. I opens up a spinach can and I can lick most any man.
19: So never pick a fight
18: with Popeye the Sailor Man.
19: With Popeye the Sailor Man, ho!
18: When I eat me spinach, I get muscles like bricks. And all those telephone poles I use for toothpicks.
19: So never pick a fight with Popeye.
18: Never pick a fight with me. You hasn't got a chance, cause I opens up me spinach can and I can make most any man.
19: So never
18: pick a fight with Popeye the Sailor Man.

Which is smarter, a dog or a tree stump? Let's do a scientific test and find out. 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
0: Gilligan and Skipper, the millionaire, his wife.
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0: 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What riddles did they face?
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1: Oh, yuck! I can't work with Andy Wazorik. I hate that creep. This project is doomed to failure.
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2: Which McDonald's are we going to, Dad?
1: I don't know. How does, Honolulu sound?
4: And now back to Teenage Mutant Ninja Turtles. The turtles will be back after these messages. Smile. Better get back to the turtles.
5: Give me the turtles.
4: The turtles will be back after these messages.
5: And now back to turtles.
4: Hey. Muppet Babies will return after these messages. And now, back to Muppet Babies. Muppet Babies will return after these messages. And now, back to
6: the Muppet Babies.
4: Oh. Muppet Babies will return after these messages. Huh? What? And now, back to Muppet Baby.
6: The Muppets will return after these messages.
4: And now, back to
6: Muppet Baby.
4: Muppet Babies will return after these
6: messages. Back to Muppet Baby.
4: Jinx, the little dinosaur, will return after these messages. Must be on your side. Back to Dink. Dink will return after these messages. And now, back to Dink. Dink will return after these messages. And now, back to Dink. Dink will return after these messages.

0: 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Show him, Billy.
1: 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Secret Valley is their home. Incredible creatures are they. Secret Valley has many stories, from Bacchanal Taxi, Spider Professor, and Dudley and Joe Coplay. Incredible creatures are they. Incredible creatures are they.
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5: Does you like apple pie?
6: No, I like Popeye.
5: Does you like pumpkin pie?
6: No, I like Popeye.
5: Does you like chicken pie?
6: No, I like Popeye.
5: The what pie?
6: Popeye.
7: What pie?
6: Popeye.
8: Popeye the Sailor Man.
6: Do you like castor oil?
5: No, I like olive oil.
6: Do you like salad oil?
5: No, I like olive oil.
6: Do you like peanut oil?
5: No, I like olive oil.
6: What oil?
5: Olive oil.
6: What oil?
7: Olive oil, 'cause she's the girl of Popeye the Sailor Man.
5: I like Wimpy and Poopy and Spinach and Pea Pie and Sweet Pea and best of all you.
6: There's someone I bet you don't like even yet.
7: You mean Pluto? I hate him.
6: Me too.
5: Does you like cherry pie?
6: No, I like Popeye.
5: Does you like lemon pie?
6: No, I like Popeye.
5: Does you like any pie?
6: Yes, I like Popeye.
5: What pie?
6: Popeye.
7: What pie?
6: Popeye. Popeye the Sailor Man. Oh, Popeye, you're so romantical.
5: Oh, I am not romantical, I'm nautical.
6: No!
7: Oh, quiet, sweet pea. Let's listen to Captain Swift sing.

0: Yankee Doodle, Doodle Doo, Yankee Doodle Dandy. All the lassies are so smart and sweet as sugar candy. Now, ladies, listen to these words. Popeye went to Olive's house, brought her a box of candy. Found old Bluto waiting there, all dressed up like a dandy. Popeye first was so polite, bowed and said, how do, sir? 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
1: Oh, that's the way it always turns out. I eats me spinach and wins them all. The bigger they are, the harder they fall.
2: Oh, I'm getting to be a regular bloomin' poet. Listen to this next song, kiddos.

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0: blow the man down, please blow the man down. 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
1: Papa, Whippy has fallen asleep.
0: Oh, he has. Oh, he has. Oh, he has. Oh, he has. Oh, he's a cute little tyke, isn't he, Alan?
1: Yeah.
0: Oh, it worked out just right, because that's the end of the recording. That's all there is.
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7: One, two, one, two, three. 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Get real dizzy and then fall down. Five, the barbecue sauce all tasty and red. And dip to my loo McNugget.
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17: Who you gonna call? 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
18: är nu 8 eller 9. 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
17: 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Who you gonna call?
19: Something's weird.
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6: 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Each quest promises marvelous discoveries, but each also brings potential danger. In direct response to the dangers of our advanced technology, we need an organization that is ready to mobilize dramatic survival resources at a moment's notice. Conceptions and rescue that can challenge the impossible. Thunderbirds 2086.

0: Thunderbirds, five of the finest cadets in the world, dedicated to the service of mankind wherever he may be in distress. Combined with a dazzling array of vehicles and equipment designed to specifications in the space-age technology of the 21st century. A special rescue squad ready to answer a last-chance distress call. A call that could arrive at any time from any disaster scene on or off this planet. These are the Thunderbirds 2086.
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0: Oh, kids, here's a breakfast treat that can't be beat. Kellogg's Sugar Frosted Flakes, the swellest sugar-coated cereal you have ever tasted. And as Tony the Tiger says, they're great.
1: Oh, I'll say they're great, honey. And you know, kids, at breakfast time, they're so easy to fix, too. Now, all you do, boys and girls, is just fill your cereal bowl with delicious Kellogg's Sugar Frosted Flakes. And then you just pour on a little milk or cream. And kids, that's all there is to it. Now, you see, boys and girls, you don't have to sweeten them. Because those big golden flakes of corn have sugar sparkling on every flake. 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You know, any time of the day, when you want a real tasty snack, you just dig right down into a box of Kellogg's Sugar Frosted Flakes and just eat them by the handful. And boy, kids, you'll really, really go for those fresh, sweet, crisp, sparkly flakes. So, boys and girls, you make sure that Mom keeps plenty in the cupboard all the time. Now, she can get them either in the package with our friend Katie the Kangaroo on the front or our pal Tony the Tiger. Kids, either way, you have swell-tasting Kellogg's Sugar Frosted Flakes tomorrow, boys and girls. And as Tony the Tiger says, they're great.

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13: I'm Ted Bryant. Last month, Oregon voters decided not to spend $96 million to build some more prisons. That's one reason Penitentiary Superintendent J.C. Keeney is leaving. He claims the system is near collapse and nobody's doing anything about it. PSU Professor Gary Perlstein believes there are less expensive alternatives than building more jails,

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0: crunch?
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0: I gotcha bird?
1: It's an ugly bird with big feet who likes to swoop down on people suddenly and holler,
2: I gotcha! I gotcha! I gotcha!
1: I know you got me! But wouldn't you really rather have some good old Cap'n Crunch cereal instead? It's sweet, crunchy, and delicious. And it stays crunchy clear to the bottom of the bowl. Get Cap'n Crunch today.
2: I gotcha! 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

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Land the precious ore. The carrion rush brought outlaws by the score. And one day a lawman appeared with powers of pop, wolf, puma, and bear.

0: into the mysterious alien world of Abydos through the Stargate. Daniel Jackson and Colonel O'Neill battle the evil Ra, but Ra strikes back with a sinister Horus in the wicked Wing Glider.
1: Fire! I am Ra, you must obey me.
2: No way!
0: Then Ra's guard Anubis morphs into a jackal, attacks and captures Jackson. So O'Neill charges to the rescue in the ATC.
1: Fire!
0: O'Neill's got the glider in his sight.
2: And Ra's got trouble!
0: Stargate, gateway to the ultimate adventure. Figures and vehicles each sold separately.
3: Tell me, Statler, how do you like the album so far? I mean, just between you and me.
4: Well, strictly off the record.
3: Yes?
4: I'd like to be off the record.

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1: That's a whippoorwill right there.
0: When the little brook is murmuring a tune, when the mockingbird is chirping in the wildwood, and a lonely wolf is howling at the moon.

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1: And Ronald makes the first basket. Now the McNuggets make a basket. The score is all tied up and the crowd's going wild. Ronald moves in for a dunk.
2: Barbecue sauce, McDonald's barbecue sauce here.
1: And the McNuggets go for a dunk.
3: And you didn't even dribble.
4: It's a good time for the princes of McDonald's.
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0: OMG! OMG, everybody read this. Just in 4 days, classic Looney Tunes will be airing on Saturday morning broadcast television for the first time over 20 years of not airing on any channel. Series will air for an hour for each Saturday on MeTV, beginning on January the 2nd, 2021. The last time the Bugs Bunny show or... The last time Looney Tunes aired on local broadcast television was in the United States was the Bugs and Tweety show, which was a reboot of the Bugs Bunny show. And the show's final broadcast was on ABC on September the 2nd, 2002. But it doesn't spell the death of Boomerang, where Looney Tunes is particularly the network's bread and butter. The last Saturday morning block on ABC, was Fortress, which was anime, Saturday morning anime, ended in sometime in 2013 or something. Follow Looney Tunes lovers, Ryan's Treasures, MGM, WB5, no Pokemon. Hey, MeTV, I don't think they have that in England. Let's see. Okay, it literally took them 2 decades to bring them back. 2 decades to put Looney Tunes back on Saturday morning television. 2 decades. 2 decades. Two decades, Matt. That was 2002 was 20 years ago or something. 2 decades. 2 decades. It took them 2 decades to realize what the people want. It only took them two decades. Luckily, it didn't take them 15 decades or we'll be Anyways. So yeah, Saturday morning cartoons is back, and right now I have to play the Brass Bonanza.
1: That's our camp counselor, Sean. He loves to tell scary stories.
2: Out of the woods!
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1: Many are the darkling, forgotten facets of our world, and boundless is our secret fascination with them. 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

0: Hi, I'm Mike, and this is my new island.
1: It's my island.
0: This is Lou.
1: Princess Lou.
0: More like Princess Pain in the butt, if you ask me. And that's her turtle, Lancelot. Kind of a love-hate relationship.
2: Lancelot!
0: The little almost naked kid is Og. Don't let the nose ring thing fool you. He's one amazing little dude. And the three of us are the only kids on this whole island. There are a few grown-ups, too. Kind of weird, but that's why I like them. Take Alfred here. He's a vegetarian hunter. Think about it. And that's Marjorie. She's really nice, but she does freak out if you touch this one old teacup.
2: Be careful!
0: They like worship it or something. Don't ask me. I'm new. And that's Wendell.
3: Good show!
0: And there's old Queeks. He likes to dress up like a witch doctor guy. And that's about everyone. Of course, there is that rumor about...
4: Wind! Water!
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1: We're the Planeteers. You can be one too, cause saving our planet is the thing to do. Looting and polluting is not the way. Hear what Captain Planet has to say.
2: The power is yours.
3: トータルケアの歯磨き、アクアフレッシュ登場。
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5: We used to be four ordinary teenagers, until one day, we met some new friends from out of town. They were called Dinosaucers. My friends and I became the secret scouts, allies to these dinosaurs from outer space, and joined in their battles against Genghis Rex and the evil Tyrannos.

0: We'll be right back.
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2: 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I want my Kellogg's Corn Pops. 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And everyone's eating pops except me!
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2: 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A big, ugly, hairy bird, 10 feet tall.
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2: Impossible! The moa's been extinct for years.
1: Don't tell me. 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
1: Neither can we.
4: 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Maybe we could drop something down to him.
2: Any volunteers?
1: How about some Cap'n Crunch cereal?
2: Of course. Here, Birdie. You'll love Cap'n Crunch, I hope. It's got corn for crunch, oats for punch, stays crunchy even in milk.
4: It's working.
1: Keep at it, Cap'n. We'll be back in the morning with a big bird cage.
2: In the morning? Well, now I know how the moa got its name. No matter how much Cap'n Crunch it eats, it still wants moa.
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5: 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They see...
6: 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A pigsty.
5: You see fun. They see...
7: Craziness. Craziness.
5: 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They hear...
6: Noise. 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
5: 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While there's still time...
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4: 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Don't ever vote.
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1: This is Billy Batson, star reporter for station WIZZ-TV. He has been picked by the aged wizard Shazam to carry on the wizard's lifelong crusade against crime and the forces of evil. When Billy speaks the wizard's name,
2: Shazam!
1: Billy becomes Captain Marvel, mighty champion, combining the wisdom of Solomon, the strength of Hercules, the stamina of Atlas, the power of Zeus, the courage of Achilles, and the speed of Mercury. Billy's twin sister, Mary Batson, has also been granted special power. When she speaks the name
2: Shazam,
1: Mary Batson becomes Mary Marvel, blending the grace of Selena with the best qualities of other goddesses, whose names combined form the word Shazam. The third member of the mighty trio is their friend, lame newsboy Freddie Freeman, when he speaks the name of his idol,
2: Captain Marvel.
1: Freddie becomes the powerful Captain Marvel Jr. Together, they are the mighty Marvel, dedicated to fighting the forces of evil throughout the universe.
3: We're talking.

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You're watching, hearing, Saturday Mornings on MonsterCast.

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1: MICKEYMOUSE.
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1: Then micro-size it with a Jeff Gordon Speedway rig. Punch the throttle. Can Gordon take the inside? And Gordon wins!
2: That's some race!
0: That's some rig.
1: Jeff Gordon Speedway rig comes with two cars. Other figures and vehicles sold separately. You put it together.
3: Who's that?
4: Skateboard Shannon.
5: Skateboard Shannon.
3: Cool.
4: Moves. Way cool, because you're in control.
3: New RC Skateboard Shannon doll. 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

0: big. It was puffy. It was globby or something. I don't know what you want to call it, but it was big.
1: Now here it is. According to this map, we should be able to capture the wild man of Borneo right here.
2: How, Cap'n?
1: What's the most appealing, crunchy, irresistible thing you know?
3: Cap'n Crunch cereal!
1: Right, and that's how we capture the wild man. First, I fill a bowl with this new sugar-sweet cereal that's made really crunchy. Then I pour on the milk.
4: But suppose the wild man doesn't show up right away?
1: Never fear. Cap'n Crunch stays crunchy even after you pour on the milk. Shh. Somebody's coming.
3: Grab him! Gee, it's Carlisle!
2: And he ate all of Cap'n Crunch.
1: Well, I'm afraid we'll never get the wild man of Borneo now.
4: And he'll never get to taste the new Cap'n Crunch cereal.
5: And that's what makes me so wild.

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I'm Bob by the Sailor Man. 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

0: Sailor Man. 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

0: exciting, just like being a brownie or a Daisy Girl Scout. There are always new things to learn and new friends to make. We have lots of fun. 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Girl Scouting is really cool.
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3: Ever since the time of the Great Cataclysm, the Arcadians have lived deep in the center of the Earth. They believe they were the only survivors of this great devastation. Their civilization thrived under the power of their sun, the Terra, until it began to fail. In desperation, the children of Arcadia broke the law and entered the Forbidden Archives, searching for a solution. What they discovered gave them hope. Anxiously, they used their special powers and created a messenger to the people above. They named her Arcana.

0: Para ella el colegio es como una jungla. 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
1: Born on a mountain in Tennessee, green estate in the land of the free. Raised in the woods so's he knew every tree. 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

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And while he was a-handling this risky chore, made hisself a legend.

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21: Wacko?
24: Who is Valerie Bertinelli?
21: 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Select again.
24: Okay, I'll take the United States for 500.
23: Okay, United States for 500, which is a daily double!
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24: I'll blow the wad.
21: All right, then. In the category of the United States, the answer is...
23: the names of all 50 states and their capitals.
24: Okay.
25: Farmer, how many raisins in post-raisin bran?
26: There's a field of sweet raisins in post-raisin bran.
25: Tell Farmer, how many raisins in post-raisin bran?
27: There's a ranch full of sweet raisins in post-raisin bran.
28: There's a house full of sweet raisins in post-raisin bran.
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27: Oh, there's a ranch.
29: Everybody
27: full.
29: Knows there's a field of raisins.
28: A full of raisins.
29: Yes, there is.
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29: A everybody knows there's a field of raisins.
28: Don't tell me.
29: In post-raisin bran.
28: I don't care.
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29: There is
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29: Raisins have sugar on them. 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
1: My mission in life is to save all of mankind.
0: Lately, my daughter has developed a similar problem with Atari Warlords. Now with video pinball, my husband is acting funny lately. With Atari games so ingenious, so involving, so intense, I ask you, Atari Anonymous, is this problem contagious?

The beast is back. On the system that keeps pounding out the hits. Super NES. Donkey Kong Country 2, Diddy's Kong Quest. 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
1: I know. 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
2: Yeah.
1: It would be great to go to the mall.
2: Cool.
1: Let's get together and watch videos.
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3: Super Talk Barbie doll says 100,000 things. 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
1: 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You're watching, hearing, Saturday Mornings on MonsterCast.
2: Oh, hi. It's me, Face. I'm looking for Blue.
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1: Welcome, freshmen, to Montclair High School. This year, this class is special because this year, this class is challenged.
2: Oh, great.
3: How come it's so big? Are you gonna be late? Why is everyone older than you?
4: Do you have a pass?
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4: I need your pass.
3: Why can't you go in the right direction? 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
1: Welcome to Agronomy 2. Whoops.

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1: Oh, great.
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1: Tomorrow'll be better.
3: You mean we gotta go back?
4: We now return to Alvin and the Chipmunks.

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1: Are your kids monsters? 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
2: 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Get down with the street frog.
0: And hold on for exciting action and underwater adventure with the Tiger Sharks. All

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2: 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TV show fired back.
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2: 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Her Jem star earrings are the ultimate. 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
0: Jem comes with Jem and Jerrica outfits. Kimber, Aja, and Shayna sold separately with cassettes from Hasbro.
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0: 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It's a rock and roll speaker. Inside, Jim keeps a wardrobe and accessories. And there's a real speaker you play your own music into while Jim gets ready for a night out with the hologram.
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1: You are history. What? Any final requests?
0: Yeah. Get your zits off my arm.
1: Zits? I can't have any zits. The party's Friday.
0: Don't stress.
2: We'll oxycute him.
3: Pimples? Oxycute him with the man formula Oxy-10. So strong, even a dermatologist can prescribe a stronger level of this zit-destroying medicine. Guaranteed.
0: Oxycute him.
4: By the immortal elders Solomon, Hercules, Atlas, Zeus, Achilles, Mercury, Billy Batson and his mentor travel the highways and byways of the land on a never-ending mission to right wrongs, to develop understanding, and to seek justice for all. In time of dire need, young Billy has been granted the power by the immortals to summon awesome forces at the utterance of a

0: Oh, we're so sorry to hear about your brother that passed away. He gets 5 big booms. Boom! Boom! Boom! Boom! Boom!
1: Time bomb! Time bomb! Time bomb!
2: Time bomb! Time bomb! Everybody's playing time bomb. Haven't you? Then you'd better get a time bomb right away. It's a Milton Bradley game, and it's at your game store now. Watch.
3: Boy, that's fun. That's exciting. You see, the idea is not to get caught holding the bomb when it goes off. You've got to be quick and toss it fast. Back and forth it goes, and oh, look who's out of the game.
4: Yeah, out of the game. Look who's out. It's me. I'm the loser. But you know something? Win or lose, you have fun playing time bomb.
2: And you'll have fun playing time bomb. Time bomb is a Milton Bradley game, and you can get one at your game store now.
1: Time bomb! Time bomb! Time bomb!
2: Time bomb! Get time bomb!
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12: I'm Captain O.G. Reborn. My motto's tried and true. Read a book today, I bet you'll say O.G. I'll read more too.
11: Tonight, when Indy falls for a beautiful girl in wartime Italy, he competes for her heart with a young soldier named Ernest Hemingway. All's fair in love and war on an all-new Young Indiana Jones Chronicles. Come join Pooh Bear and all his friends in the Hundred Acre Woods for the adventures of Winnie the Pooh next. This is ABC.
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21: The night Bertie the Early Bird came to McDonaldland, starring Ronald McDonald and friends. Once upon a time, long ago, a box fell from the sky, and it read,
22: "Open me!"
21: Oh, my!
22: Oh, Ronald, open that box, please, please, I beg!
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22: Ooh, what kind could it be? 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
21: But that bird wouldn't hatch, wouldn't come out and play.
22: 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What do you say?
21: So they made it a nest. Kept it warm through the night.
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22: 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What a beautiful sight.
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14: Tell me, Doubleland's where I'll stay.
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1: What's up, Doc?
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2: Is Bugs Bunny really, really funny?
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2: Have you heard of the great Tweety Bird?
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0: Thank you, thank you. And now, McDonald's proudly sponsors What's on Your Plate with your host, Willie Muntry.
1: Hey, Willie, you got a letter from your aunts.
2: Ooh. Mabel and Tilly?
1: No, these aunts.
2: Dear Willie, what's good with a sandwich for lunch? See you at noon. Awesome timing, see you. 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You're off to a good start with a sandwich, like turkey.
1: Excellent.
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1: This show is the answer. 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

0: Did you know that George the janitor is so cheap that his wallet has an unlisted pocket? Am I too hip for the room?
1: To introduce this record, that's what I'm here to do. 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

0: Sure is foggy, Captain Crunch. 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
1: Certainly, Dave. 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
0: 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Are you all set?
1: Okay.
0: Well, take it easy this time. Go on, off your trot.
2: It's a gala day, the day of the year. The sun will shine, the sky will be clear. The bells will ring, the people will cheer for the wedding of Mr. Mickey Mouse. There'll be ducks and drakes, a waddling goose, a chimpanzee, the zoo's turned loose, and peg-leg Pete's declaring a truce for the wedding of Mr. Mickey Mouse.
3: Oh, hi, hi, hi.
2: The big brown bear will dance for all the company. The whole affair will be broadcast by the BBC. There'll be fancy hats and fancier clothes, a kangaroo with pretty pink bows, and elephants with manicured toes at the wedding of Mr. Mickey Mouse. The band will play a one-step and a guffaw, and then the fox will dance a real fox trot. Clarabelle, the cow, will jump right over the moon. Then you'll hear Pluto croon the latest tune. Preacher Man will see the knot is properly tied. He'll shake hands with the groom and kiss the bride. 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

0: It says here that some old dear has left £45,000 to a cat.
1: Succulent.
0: Right, I'll see you.
1: Satisfying. Back at McDonald's by popular demand, the classic McRib. Pure pleasure for only £1.39. And of course the crispy potato wedges. 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

0: Rambo. 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Get me Rambo. 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Rambo, helped by the mechanical genius known as Turbo and the master of disguises named Cat, the honor-bound protector of the innocent. Rambo, the force of freedom.
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0: 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You've had three bowls. 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
1: Barbie is giving a surprise party in her new dream house. 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It's Ken's buddy, Alan. 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And Alan shares wonderful adventures with Barbie and her friends. 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They're swell.

This is the inner sphere. Thousands of planets colonized by humankind. Once it was united under the stars. But for the last 300 years, it has been consumed by savage wars. Until a new enemy appeared. Mysterious invaders known as the Clan. Powerful and ruthless, they struck like lightning, attacking every sector at once. But they made one big mistake. They attacked my home planet. Now in the spirit of the Star League, ancient enemies have reunited. And we're gonna take

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0: train has stopped and it's fourth down and goal to go. Will Huey pass to McDuck or run it in himself? Every spectator in the stands is hushed with anticipation. The tension's so thick you could cut it with a knife as the clock ticks ominously away.
1: Ah, cut the gab off the Scrooge and hike the darn ball, will ya?
0: Sure, lads. As soon as that elephant leaves.
1: What elephant?
0: Hike!
1: Go Lord, off the Scrooge! Hey, no fair!
0: I'm clear! I'm clear!
2: Who hit the home plate, Mr. McDuck?
0: I got it! I got it!
2: Stop the car, Vincent! I suggest you take this bloated toy away from Scrooge McDuck's money bin before he has you arrested.
0: But I'm...
3: Psst, it's Lucky. Don't wake up Mom and Dad.
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0: I remember my Aunt Matilda on my uncle's side. My Uncle Orville, that is, who often said to me,

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1: What a mess.
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1: Wild West Cowboys!
0: Sheriff Terrell Bull was whipping up a scheme, and his cowbullies gang was looking real mean. But Lou Montana's always ready for trouble, and he stopped that sheriff with his quick draw double.
1: Wild West Cowboys!
0: Colorado roped him, as a matter of course. Geronimo rode the iron horse. With cannon blazing, he showed him who's best. The good guys win. That's the code of the West.
1: Wild West Cowboys!
0: Wild West Cowboys come with everything you see here. Figures and iron horse each sold separately.

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1: 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The cow goes moo, the dog goes ruff, the cat meows, and the horse kicks up his hoof.
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0: Books, books, books are your friends, my friends.
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0: Show off is a stupid thing, as any fool should know. 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
1: Together, just we two, me and you.
0: I'll be talking to you.
2: Oh, it's not easy being a petite flower.
3: Sometimes you gotta sweat like a sow.
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1: What if Donald Duck?
2: Donald's in a hurry because there's a big fire at Goofy's house, and there's not a moment to lose. Now the engine speeds around a corner. And here we are at Goofy's house.
0: Where's the fire?
3: Oh, Donald. I mean, people. 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Oh, my, and what a big fire it is.
0: Donald,
3: the fire isn't in the house. It's in the garage. Oh, well, I never liked that house very much anyway.

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2: Treasure, too.
3: Will you be retired? 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
2: Yay!
3: Life.
2: I win!
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0: Voyager became the mighty Battle Cat, and I became He-Man, the most powerful man in the universe. 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

0: Uh-oh, it's Jean Lafitte, the barefoot pirate.
1: Now, Captain, you will tell me the secret.
0: Secret?
1: The secret of what makes Cap'n Crunch cereal so crunchy.
0: Oh, well, you see, Cap'n Crunch is made of two nourishing grains. Corn for crunch, oats for punch. Sweetened just right and...
1: But how does it stay crunchy even after you pour on the milk?
0: Oh, that's a secret.
1: I know it's a secret, and I must have it. Give it to me. Give it to me.
0: Very well. Sea Dog, give it to him. Hello, Quaker Oats Company? Say, how does my cereal keep its crunch? Uh-huh. Yeah, I thought so.
1: Well?
0: Just as I thought. It's a secret. Let's go, Sea Dog. I hate to see a grown pirate cry.
2: Cap'n Crunch from Quaker Oats.

0: The brothers.
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0: 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I don't believe it.
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13: Okay, make sure Dad is, like, gone. Because when it comes to the smell of an Eggo waffle, they're like hot bloodhounds. And don't fall for this one.
14: Why is it nice?
13: Yeah, you hide, still keep your Eggo waffle. And do your room. That's where Mama's from.
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13: Sometimes you just kind of went to Eggo. You know?

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1: Not now. 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
1: Do you think hungry, huh?
0: Sure, Pooh. It's a present part of a complete breakfast.
1: Honey, you're not kidding.
0: What did I tell you? Honey Nut Cheerios.
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3: Darkwing was supposed to be here.
4: 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I'm sure he'll be here any second.
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7: After these messages, we'll be right.

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1: Whoa, Kellogg's Max!
0: 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Bad kitty. Hi-ya! Take that, kitty.
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0: Now for those yummy snacks. Nice driving, Captain Kitty.
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0: My Max, a dig out.
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11: 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Tigger loses his voice in a shouting match with an echo. 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
12: 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If we're not ready for the weather, we can't work. So I'll watch AccuWeather on Eyewitness News. They're always right on the money.
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11: Buckle up. It's the law.
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1: It's time, Cap'n Crunch?
0: Yep, it's crunchberry season.
1: Yay!
2: Let's go!
0: See? My delicious strawberry-flavored crunchberries have reached the peak of their crunchiness.
1: Wow, what a crunch!
3: A strawberry crunch. It makes Cap'n Crunch's crunchberries a dandy part of any good breakfast.
0: There's nothing like the taste of a crunchberry in season.

0: Donkey Kong! Coming up next!
1: Saturday's Supercade will return after these messages.
2: Alvin, Simon, Theodore. The collection. Each in really cute outfits.
3: Look at Barbie. She's become new live-action Barbie. And what a Barbie. She can be posed and move differently now. She dances on her own live-action stage. She sings her own song on a special record that comes with her. She has live-action friends, PJ and Ken. She does so many things now. New live-action Barbie, PJ and Ken are sold separately. Each comes with a different record, costume, and stage.

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0: Pizza, pizza.
1: 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Surprise prize. 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Now a little teaser.
2: Captain O.G. Reedmore here. I've got a great suggestion for fun that's out of sight. Get the family together for a family reading night. Turn Grandma into Captain Hook, let Dad play Gung again. Pick your favorite book, give out the books, and let the fun begin. It's hilarious. And it's great for any weather. Read a book tonight, you'll see I'm right. Reading is so together.
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0: Sunday. 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
1: 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They were led by Lance Link. 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
1: What? No Mickey Mouse?
0: Oh, well, I'm sorry. You can't please everybody.
1: Well, you can't please anybody.

0: 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Don't wake up Mom and Dad.
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0: The Congress, he is sure to say, meow, meow, okay, okay, yeah, yeah, yes, yes. See, wee, wee, how dry I am, have one on me, and then he'll cry, give me the facts, give me my axe, I'll cut your tax. He'll show us all what can be done when he's in Washington. So let's give the good old White House

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1: From McDonald's Happy Meal. 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
10: Kellogg's Rice Krispies, the talking part of this complete breakfast.
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7: Hey, you guys, aren't these neat?
12: Wow.
7: Crazy, that.

0: Police Academy.
1: This is Jones. Numbskull's robbing the bank.
0: Each sold separately.
1: Come in, Mahoney.
2: Cops! I'm out of here.
1: Hi-ya! Sorry, Tackleberry. Ah! You're under arrest. And under...
0: Police Academy. Kenner presents Police on Patrol, starring the cadet set and featuring the loudmouth bullhorn and handcuffers. Here come our heroes. Uh-oh, jewel thief, and they're off. Handcuffered to the wrong man.
3: Yeah, says the crook.
0: Get him! The crook is cornered. Let's give him a big hand, they say. Case closed. Oh, no! These cops are all wet. Finally, a squirt for this squirt. Police Academy, each sold separately.
1: Police Academy! This is Jones. Numbskull's robbing the bank.
0: He's sold separately.
1: Come in, Mahoney.
4: I'm on the case.
2: Cop! I'm out of here.
5: It's karate time.
1: Hi-ya!
4: Sorry, Tuckleberry.
5: He's dead!
4: Ah! Look who dropped in. You're under arrest. And underwater.
1: Case closed.
4: Where'd he go? I'll blast it!
0: Police Academy. Crash Cycle, Mahoney, Jones, and other figures. He's sold separately.
6: Well, Mr. Sleaze,
7: put him up, dirtbag!
8: Surprise, Mahoney. Heel's done in the tide trick. Now back off.
7: Okay!
9: My crazy cruiser, what a lucky break.
10: Zed, look out!
11: No! Mr. Sleaze, he's dangerous.
12: Dangerous?
13: Whoa!
14: Slow down! Dr. Sleaze,
15: welcome to jail. I love this job.
0: Sleaze comes clean and justice triumphs again.
1: Case closed.
0: Police Academy, each other separately.
16: I feel a draft!
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1: The Legion of Doom. Dedicated to a single objective, the conquest of the universe. Only one group dares to challenge this intergalactic threat. The Super Friends.

0: Starting tomorrow, the Rugrats are going on vacation to Hollywood for a week.
1: I reckon it's time for me to go.
0: Not yet. You still have to finish up the Rugrats Runnin' Wild Marathon on Nickelodeon. Already. More pickles coming up as the Rugrats Runnin' Wild Marathon continues on Nickelodeon.
2: In the Great Hall of the Justice League, there are assembled the world's four greatest heroes, created from the cosmic legends of the universe. Superman. Wonder Woman. Batman. Aquaman. And those three junior super friends, Wendy, Marvin, and Wonder Dog. Their mission: to fight injustice, to right that which is wrong, and to serve all mankind.
0: Now you could have lunch with a lion or chat with a chimpanzee, because McDonald's has gone a little wild with the amazing Wildlife Happy Meal. There are eight lovable, huggable stuffed animals in all, one with every Happy Meal you buy.
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8: right back.
10: Howdy, boys and girls. I want to tell you about my little pal, Belinda. It was a rainy, rainy day, and Belinda's mommy said she couldn't play outside. So Belinda decided to bake herself a cake. Belinda wants a butter, but she said the butter's bitter. If I put it in my batter, it'll make my batter bitter. So Belinda wants a better butter, put it in her bitter batter, and it made a bitter batter better. But Belinda understood her batter wasn't good. And so she said, I think I'll bake some bread instead. Belinda made some dough, but didn't do it as directed. So the dough was not delicious, she was definitely dejected. So she put it all away, and she decided to play behind my mommy in the house about a rainy, rainy day. Wasn't that fun, boys and girls? Well, if you didn't understand it all, I'll do it just a little bit slower. Belinda bought some butter, but she said the butter's bitter. If I put it in my batter, it'll make my batter bitter. So Belinda bought some better butter, put it in her bitter batter, and it made her bitter batter better. But Belinda understood her batter wasn't good. And so she said, I think I'll bake some bread instead. Belinda made some dough, but didn't do it as directed. So the dough was not delicious, she was dreadfully dejected. So she put it all away, and she decided she would play by helping mommy clean the house upon a rainy, rainy day.
11: ぐにゅっと柔らか変なやつ。このネバネバがやめられない。

0: A presidential hopeful reveals his cabinet.
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Joe.

0: In the near future, Doc Terror and his cyborg companion Hacker unleash their forces to conquer Earth. Only one force can stop this evil, a handful of brave men. In specially created exo-frames, they can be transported anywhere to fuse with incredible assault weapon systems, beamed down from the space station Sky Vault, becoming man and machine, power extreme. Max Ray, brilliant sea operations commander.
1: 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Bobby Brown. Tom Petty. Madonna. Peter Gabriel. Yeah. 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

0: Muppet Babies will return after these messages. Kellogg's Rice Krispies, the part of this complete breakfast that goes... Kellogg's Rice Krispies. Have you heard how good they are?
1: A Milky Way bar has a taste you'd do almost anything for. But you don't have to. 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

0: Hi, Peter.
1: Peter, what are you doing? Peter, Kellogg's Corn Flakes. That's Daddy's cereal. There's lots of cereals for you, but those are Daddy's, Peter. If you pour milk on those, you're in big trouble.
0: You're in big trouble. You thought I was kidding, but I'm not kidding. You're in major, major trouble. And I'm serious.
2: Kellogg's Corn Flakes is part of this nutritious breakfast.
1: Peter, if you take one more mouthful, and I'm not kidding, I'll tell Mommy.
3: And now, back to Muppet Babies.

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Both rated G.

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2: Dolls sold separately.
3: Beavis and Butthead are not role models. 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They're cartoons. Some of the things they do would cause a person to get hurt, expelled, arrested, possibly deported. To put it another way, don't try this at home.

0: 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I'm in charge of the Fox Kids Network! Using my homemade state-of-the-art system, I have redirected the Fox satellite to me so I can show clips of The Simpsons, including a special sneak peek at the season premiere. 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
1: Hey, what are you doing? Bad dog!
0: Phew, that was close. Now, where was I? Oh, yeah. Watch All New Life with Louie next as Fox Kids Broadcasting continues on Fox Kids.

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1: All you have to do is match Henry's sound.
3: Strike!
1: And light four in a row to win.
3: Twins, I win.
1: Henry, it screams with fun.

0: It's you against the Cobra. The Hot Wheels Cobra Stunt Set. You put it in coils, slippery straights. 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
1: You want to go first?
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1: Okay. I'll show you how it's done, and I'll make it even tougher.
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3: 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Inhumanoids!
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3: Inhumanoids! 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
4: The

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Here comes Earthworm Jimmy, know that he's a mighty one.

0: 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Jim can be a winner if we only sing along. All right.
1: Earthworm Jim.
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3: Colonel William Giles. One of the greatest martial artists in the world travels the global tournament circuit, using it to conceal his top-secret mission as leader of an elite group of international crime fighters known only by their code name, Street Fighter. The heroic man-beast, Blanca, hard-kicking fighting machine, Chun-Li. Team of the most amazing warriors ever seen have joined forces with Guile to combat the criminal empire of Shadaloo and its superhuman leader, Bison. They have their own code of honor, discipline, justice, commitment, and together they will triumph against the forces of evil. Street Fighter!
4: Well, this is what you've been asking me for over the last few months. The Atari video game. And Space Invaders.
2: Thanks, Dad.
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4: 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You never stick with anything long.

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2: Honeycomb, me want honeycomb.
4: 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It's so sweet and
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3: Toasted honey.
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19: Yeah.

0: has taken over the streets. 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With the aid of his dependable right-hand man, Sam Ketchum, and the best in crime-fighting technology, Dick Tracy's gonna clean up the city his own way. 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
1: Dick Tracy!
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0: spend a lot of style, which is a way of saying
1: I am versatile.
0: He's got an even temper and a winning smile. He only gets excited.
1: What's it a while?
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0: This log is actually in transportation for crossing crocodile-infested waters.
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0: Of course not.
1: 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Just wondering.
0: 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Jump for that log.
1: Uh-oh. Hold the phone.
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1: Coco here, and you won't believe your eyes. 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The taste of Kellogg's Coco Krispies cereal is incredibly milk chocolatey. 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

a pack and it's all day long. 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

0: scared silly. Starring Ronald McDonald and the Chicken McNuggets.
1: 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Come on.
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3: We're stirring up secret sauces.
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7: Oh, wisest wizard, I have a question.
8: I know.
7: Is fruit wheat cereal?
8: I know.
7: Is fruit never?

0: Monday. How would you like a nanny like this taking care of you?
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0: Check out The Nanny Monday.
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0: everybody knows is Goyle. She's a well-known olive oil.
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0: Who can talk like dynamite? Who can love like he

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1: Fruit flavors, you ask? 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
1: And you?
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0: 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It's got the most going for it.
1: 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As soon as you enter, you'll feel like a bear. A great grizzly bear. A Berenstain Bear.
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3: 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Hey, Honey Bugger.
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1: It's the new kids on the block. 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
5: ¡A un lado!
6: Centuries ago in England, it was an era of chivalry and magic. The evil Prince John unleashed an iron fist of tyranny upon the people. They called out for a champion. One man answered that call. His name was Robin Hood. Fearless in his quest for justice, Robin Hood challenged the power of the high-born lords while protecting the helpless and the poor. Willing to face death for what he believed, together with the beautiful lady warrior Marian, the mighty Little John, and the wise Friar Tuck, Robin Hood forged a legend that lives on today in The New Adventures of Robin Hood.
7: We'll be right back.
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1: 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The faces are really,
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0: Yes, I'm half a man. Zoe, Duncan, Jack, and Jay. Then on Unhappily, Tiffany's got rhythm. 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
0: Unhappily, after Zoe, Duncan, Jack, and Jay. 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

0: 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You've had three bowls. You're watching, hearing Saturday Mornings on MonsterCast.
1: What's the matter? Can you sleep?
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1: Jogging gave you fallen arches? 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Take time out, the new electronic sport. 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
0: Ray Bates.
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0: Ray Bates.
1: So be sure he's your friend.
0: Better be sure.
1: The great Ray Bates.
0: Yep, that's me.
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1: Digger.
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0: Let's go!
1: With your own play figures.
0: Come on there, Ghostbusters!
1: Jake has a magic backpack and ghost gun. 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
0: Look out, humans!
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1: Ghostbuster figures from Shopper. 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
2: J-E-L-L-O.
3: It's 60 seconds and counting to hit WB.
4: Which means, oh yeah, we're late.
3: Pinky and Brain report to Acme Labs. Yakko, Wacko, and Dot, to the water tower, please. Let's have a final prop check, people.

0: We are now at T-minus 10 and counting. 5, 4, 3, 2.
1: And now it's time for Kids WB. Whoops.
2: What a belt! 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You caught it.
3: I never could top Jeff. 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And that's when I beat Jeff, because my side had 21% fewer cavities with Crest.
4: In similar tests, Crest reduced cavities 34% and 42%. You know, more dentists recommend Crest than all other toothpastes combined. So have regular checkups, watch treats, and brush after eating with Crest. Accepted by the Council on Dental Therapeutics of the American Dental Association, as signified by this statement and this seal.
2: Nice catch, Jeff.
4: Remember, the only toothpaste with over 12 years of tests that prove it reduces cavities is Crest.
5: We're tiny, we're toony.

0: Saturday.
1: I want to go someplace where there's no sex going on.
2: We can't go home. The furnace is broke.
0: Lenny's dad will take him in.
3: I'd rather freeze to death.
0: Then.
4: He's not in your microwave.
0: We're cooking up a smashing good all-new Candid Camera.
5: What are you, some kind of a nut?
0: Some kind of Candid Camera after Lenny and an All in the Family special Saturday.

0: Wow, that's great!
1: Yeah, I wish I had a song.
2: Yeah, well, Big Bird can hear Elmo's.
1: How?
2: Well, just sing Big Bird instead of Elmo.
0: Great idea.
1: Here I go. This is the song, la la la la, Big Bird song.
0: It works.

0: 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Some assembly required. 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
3: Baby strawberry shortcake, give your mommy a kiss. 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

0: can get Mr. Jinx off our backs. How, Pixie?
1: And is it not true that you, from 1958 to today, have ritualistically stalked my clients?
2: Yeah, it was like, it's like every day, ritualistically.
3: Guilty!
4: Mr. Jinx, you are hereby put under a restraining order. 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
2: Oh, well, that, like, shouldn't be too hard. 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

0: Spider-Man.
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The answer's up to you. 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

0: 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I'm missing a toe.
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0: The blood of the ancients just dropped by to say hi. 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
2: Popeye the Sailor Man. I'm Popeye the Sailor Man.

0: Well, Robbie, where should we go today?
1: I'd rather play here, Grandma.
2: Why? What's to do here?
3: Grandma Brown, how about making marshmallow treats?
4: You used to make them with his mother.
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0: Good idea.
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6: Thanks, Snap, Crackle, and Pop. I'll save some for his mother.

0: You want to have some fun?
1: What do you have in mind?
0: Begins with a Q.
1: It begins with a Q?
0: Yeah. Let's play Quadominoes.
2: Quadominoes, the four-sided domino game. 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
1: It begins with a Q.
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0: Thank you, Sea Dog. And now, for the finale of tonight's ship's concert, I, the great Horatio, will make Captain Crunch disappear.
1: But you're Captain Crunch.
0: Please, you're giving away the plot. Now, can I have a couple of volunteers from the audience?
2: Aye, aye, Captain. Great Horatio.
0: Good. Now observe. I fill these bowls with Captain Crunch cereal and say the magic words. Captain Crunch is sugar sweet with corn for crunch and oats for punch. And it stays crunchy, even in milk.
1: Those are magic words?
0: See for yourself. The Captain Crunch has disappeared.
3: Yay!
2: Did you learn that trick from the sages of the East?
0: No, from the folks at Quaker. They thought I was going to say some phony magic word like Alakazam.

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And now, McDonald's proudly sponsors What's on Your Plate with your host, Willie Muntright.

0: The natives are restless, ravenous. 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
1: 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A Flintstones Christmas will continue on the Cartoon Network.

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5: Hello, this is Hugo Faces.I am narrating a trip through Plainview, New York. There's Mom. This is in September 1986. Looks like we're making a left off of Central Park Road there. I didn't really film too many landmarks or anything, but thought it might be interesting to upload. Just for old time's sake, we're coming down Old Country Road here, headed, in easterly direction. That would be the library on the right side there, Plainview Olbeth Page Library, and passing Morton Village Shopping Center on the left. None of these things you'll see. We're coming up on, on the left here, I think you'll see for a split second the Queens County Savings Bank there. So we know this is September. Oh, there's a Plainview Diner. There's somebody almost hitting us. I don't even know if the movie theater was still on the right at this point. The Twin. Making a left onto Minetto Hill Road. And again, can't really see anything. There's that little shopping plaza on the corner here as we make a right onto Washington Avenue. We're heading up to St. Pius the 10th, my grade school. I think I was about 17 at this point. There's that sign that was broken for about 10 years, I think. It seemed like they never fixed that thing. This is where Matinicock Dairy would have been on the right side. I'm pretty sure it was gone by this point. And here is the Matlin Middle School, which I had no connection with whatsoever. Don't know a thing about it. And coming up here on the left-hand side, there's the field, the school field. On the left, we're going to be passing Plainview Park, or Plainview Pool, we usually just called it. We had field days every once in a while. A little, very short field trip for St. Pius, because it's coming up at about half a mile on the right-hand side here. I was working at my old school at this time as a bingo boy. My friend Mike and I, we would set up for bingo on Saturdays. This was on a Saturday. In the afternoons, and then come back again at about 11, 11:30 at night and tear the whole thing down and sometimes set up for the children's mass the next day in the auditorium in this school. This is St. Pius right here. And here we see I'm probably 6 minutes late. Coming up on the doors. Here I've got my own keys to the place. It's a bad idea on somebody's part. Wrong key, dumbass. And this was the little lobby area that those doors went into the auditorium. And can't get the key out. making my way through the lobby to the right. Some classrooms. First, going to look in the girls' room for some reason. Not sure what I was up to. And back out again. Back into the lobby area. There's a flyer for that month's or the next month's Pious Players production, Man Who Came to Dinner. Here are some classrooms. This is a hallway I walked down many, many times as a child. I went there for 8 years. And I think this day the Bingo Boys were working, but there was also a church function going on, a picnic. So I'm headed out that way. And here's somebody. And there's the convent. And here we see the directions to the picnic, which I did not film at all. This is the end. Thank you.
6: See you later. Try not to eat the tin plate, too. Nice guy, but he could use a few lessons in manners.

Hey, Pokemon fans, you can win one of these great prizes. We're giving away 5 of these awesome Poke Patrol cards, 10 Pioneer stereo systems, and 100 Pokemon Game Boy cartridges. Just catch the PokéRap at the end of each show and write down the first Pokemon that's named in each of the songs. There's 5 different songs in all, so keep watching to catch the first Pokemon named in each PokéRap. Send your entry with your name, address, and phone number to the address on the screen. Many will enter, few will win. No purchase necessary, void where prohibited.

0: 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I don't know what else to try.
1: I don't believe my eyes. The serum. It is a miracle.
2: Feel much better. Stronger. The serum worked. I must thank those dogs. They saved my life. But where are they?
1: They have been waiting right outside your door. They were right here.
3: It can't be much longer now, Duke. 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
1: Tomorrow, a chilling meeting with Dracula's real-life counterpart and an eerie trip into the center of a tornado on Ripley's Believe It or Not. 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

0: Stay tuned as the circus owner plans to kidnap Doing to make money for the big top. And Laverne and Shirley chase a thief who's stolen the Fonz's souped-up car and the Army payroll on the Mork and Mindy Laverne and Shirley Fonz Hour. 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

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Its shell is pure, rich Cadbury milk chocolate. 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

0: This is Starcade, TV's first video arcade game show, starring your...
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0: Davy Crockett, king of the wild frontier. Born on a mountaintop in Tennessee, greenest state in the land of the free. Raised in the woods so he knew every tree. Killed him a bar when he was only three.
1: Davy, Davy Crockett,
0: king of the wild frontier. In 1813, when the Creeks uprose, adding redskin arrows to the country's woes. Now Indian fighting is something he knows, so he shoulders his rival. Off he goes.
1: Davy, Davy Crockett,
0: the man who knows no fear. Fought single-handed through the Indian war, till the creek was whipped and the peace was in store. And while he was handling this risky chore, made himself a legend forevermore.
1: Davy, Davy Crockett,
0: king of the wild frontier. He went off to Congress and he served a spell, fixing up the government and laws as well. He took over Washington, so I hear tell, and patched up the crack in the Liberty Bell.
1: Davy, Davy Crockett,
0: being his duty clear, king of the wild frontier.
2: Batteries not included. 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

0: Betcha he would.
1: Betcha he wouldn't.
2: Bet who would do what, guys?
0: We were discussing whether Wade would be terrified by a caraway seed.
2: A what?
0: A caraway seed, such as you find on breads or other baked goods.

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1: City News, Mr. Keebler. 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
17: That. You've been rescued and the family honor is saved. Not bad for a day's work, huh?
18: There, Missy. Your day isn't over yet.
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18: Report's due tomorrow.
19: We'll be right back.
20: I'll never forget the time Mom went to the store and forgot to get the Crunch Berry cereal. No crunch? No berries? I had to think fast. It's a good thing Captain Crunch has a fax machine. Then, there they were. The Captain, the only berries of Crunch, and part of my balanced breakfast.
21: That's what I call fast food.
20: Then, everything was cool.
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21: Can I, borrow your car?
20: 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The only berries that crunch.

0: 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Bet you're gonna love it. Skip It from Tiger Toys.
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1: I'm fine. I can take it. Go ahead.
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1: Yeah, they're premiering their review right here, and we've also got Bobby Vinton.
2: I thought you didn't know who was going to be on.
1: Just testing you, Reach. I always know. It's going to be a great week on Line. Monday at 9.
0: Right here on Channel 7. It's never too early to learn to read. Gotta get
3: up. Yeah, I'll call you back.
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3: Feels better.
4: Sucretz, soothing medicine for sore throat pain.

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2: John Blackstar, astronaut. Is swept through a black hole into an ancient alien universe. 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Who rules by the might of the Power Star. The Power Star is split into the Power Sword and the Star Sword. And so, with Star Sword in hand, Black Star, together with his allies, sets out to save the planet Sagar. This is his destiny. I am John Black Star.
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1: United States, Canada, Mexico, Panama, Haiti, Jamaica, Peru, Republic, Dominican, Cuba, Caribbean, Greenland, El Salvador, too, Puerto Rico, Colombia, Venezuela, Honduras, Guyana, and still, Guatemala, Bolivia, then Argentina, and Ecuador, Chile, Brazil, Costa Rica, Belize, Nicaragua, Bermuda, Bahamas, Tobago, San Juan, Paraguay, Uruguay, Suriname, and French Guiana, Barbados, and Guam. 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
2: Right along, what do you say, what do you pay? 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And now back to I Am Weasel on Cartoon Cartoon Fridays. 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

0: We'll be right back after these messages. Kidding. Messages are the show. 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
1: Delicious!
0: If you dance, you could be on TV.
1: TV? Watch this. 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
0: While I get my bowl of Looty. 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
0: Ooh, little buddy, you're about to see you're in the very best place that

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0: Olympic Games, and young people from every country are in Japan for the fun. And you can share it all with Barbie and Ken. Here they are leading the grand parade, with Midge leading the American cheering section. The next day, Barbie and Ken visited with teenagers from Holland. And that night, they wore Mexican outfits to a Latin American fiesta. Later in the week, Barbie and Ken went mountain climbing in real Swiss costumes. Before they left, Barbie shopped for this marvelous Japanese kimono. And on the way home, everyone stopped over in Hawaii. You'll love dressing Barbie, Ken, Midge, and Alan in these spectacular new travel costumes from all over the world. You can get them wherever toys are sold. You can tell they're Mattel. They're swell.
1: Yeah.

0: How's going bananas?
1: Introducing Go Bananas, the new triple thick banana flavored shake at participating McDonald's. It tastes like a frozen banana.
0: I want to go bananas.
2: It's got appeal
3: at McDonald's.
4: Me, James.
2: Me,

0: more powerful than a locomotive. Able to leap tall buildings at a single bound.
1: Look, up in the sky. It's a bird.
2: It's a plane.
0: It's Superman. Yes, it's Superman, strange visitor from another planet who came to Earth with powers and abilities far beyond those of mortal men. Superman, who can change the course of mighty rivers, bend steel in his bare hands, and who, disguised as Clark Kent, mild-mannered reporter for a great metropolitan newspaper, fights a never-ending battle for truth, justice, and the American way. And now, another exciting episode in the adventures of Superman.
3: The amazing new lolly from Lion's Mane, Space 1999. Icy lime flavor outside, oozy red center. 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

0: Why is Cattle Crunch a hero? It all started with Squish, the Sockmaster.
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0: The Milky Way was on its way to sock everything. Could nothing resist? Cap'n Crunch cereal took a direct hit.
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0: Well, the latest sensation of the sports pages these days is Wassamata U and its forward-passing phenom, Bullwinkle Moose.
1: Look, Natasha, 200-1.
2: Some score, darling.
1: Score nothing. Those are the betting odds on Wassamata U.
2: Boris, why you're smiling that sneaky little smile?
1: I know Moose can throw passes. I wonder if he could throw a whole game.
0: Meanwhile, it wasn't all cleats and shoulder pads for our heroes. Eager to make good grades, they really had to burn the midnight oil.
3: How come we're burning the midnight oil, Rock?
4: They turn off the electricity at 10 o'clock.
3: Oh, Nick 1, Pearl 2, Nick 2, Pearl 1, Nick 1, Pearl 2.
4: What are you doing, Bullwinkle?
3: Studying for a test.
4: In what?
3: My toughest class, advanced crocheting. Nick 1, Nick 2, Pearl 1, Pearl 2.
4: Yeah, but why so fast?
3: I'm cramming.
0: Not that life at Wassamata U was all work and no play. There were lots of typical collegiate good fellowship and hygiene.
3: Howdy, fellers. How about seeing how many of us can file into a phone booth?
5: I don't think we've met, old boy.
3: I know, but how about some typical collegiate good fellowship and hijinks? We could all go over to my place and swallow goldfish.
5: But...
3: there's enough for everybody. I just got my allowance.
5: You must be insane. Come on, chaps. We're all going over to picket Norman Mailer at the student union.
4: Gee, Bullwinkle.
3: What am I going to do with 300 goldfish?
4: Well, why don't
0: you... But although Bullwinkle didn't know it, he had an even more serious problem.
1: Well, Natasha, it's great to be back on the campus.
2: Back? Boris, you went to college? Penn State?
1: No, State Penn.
2: But how are we going to convince Moose he should lose a football game?
1: We got secret weapon, honeyball.
2: Oh, I love secrets. Let's see.
1: Here is secret weapon.
2: Boris! Is me.
0: And thus it was that next day when Bullwinkle and Rocky left the practice field, they were confronted by a weeping figure.
4: Boo-hoo-hoo. Hold it, Bullwinkle. That sounds like a lady in distress.
3: So?
4: Gee, didn't you ever read the Hero's Handbook?
3: I can never get past the picture of General MacArthur on the cover.
4: Well, Chapter 2 says we should always help ladies in distress.
3: Hi there, lady. Are you in distress?
2: Distress, that dress, who cares? I'm distraught.
3: Do we help ladies in distraught?
4: What's the trouble?
2: It's about next Saturday's game.
3: With Hard Knocks College. Don't worry, we'll mobilize them.
2: That's just it. My little brother is on that team.
3: Your brother?
2: Crazy Legs Kalbfuss. And if Hard Knocks doesn't win Saturday, they'll throw him off the team.
3: Gee.
2: They'll take away his sweater.
3: And it's turning cool, too.
2: They won't even let him watch American Bandstand.
3: Is there no pity anywhere?
2: So, your great, big, wonderful Moose...
3: That's me, all right.
2: Maybe you could see to it that Hard Knocks wins next Saturday.
3: Why not?
4: Bullwinkle, you can't do that.
3: I'm supposed to help ladies in distress.
4: But Chapter 3 says you never throw a game.
3: Well, you read your chapter, I'll read mine. What was that you called me, Missy?
2: A great, big, wonderful schnook.
3: Sounds different this time.
0: Well, has Bullwinkle fallen prey to Boris and Natasha's vile scheme so quickly? Be with us next time for Standing Room Only, or Bullwinkle Sells Out.

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1: Buzz off, Captain Crunch. Us elephant hunters captured him fair and square.
2: Right.
0: But his picture is on my Captain Crunch's peanut butter cereal. Sweet, crispy cereal with the real honest of peanut butter flavor. A delicious part of any balanced breakfast.
1: Yummy. But it still don't get you no elephant.
0: Well, this will. Look, Smedley. Peanut butter cereal.
1: You know, maybe we ought to hunt butterflies instead.

0: Matthews. Mike and I will be counting down the final minutes of 1995 right here from Nickelodeon Studios, Florida.
1: Where we'll be reading the New Year's resolutions that you and kids from all over the country sent in.
0: And if we're lucky, Mike might play his New Year's song for us.
1: Here, what do you think of this? New Year!
2: Mickey Mouse is a farmer now. He can farm to beat the band.
3: He can chew the biggest horse.
4: Can he milk a cow?
3: Of course.
2: He's the greatest farmer in the land.
5: Mickey Mouse works for Farmer Rush Rush, and here he comes now.
6: Hi there, Farmer Rush Rush. It's a fine day, isn't it?
7: Come here, Mickey. Don't talk so much. Milk this cow. Hurry, hurry. I'm in an awful rush.
6: Okay, Farmer Rush Rush. Just watch me.
7: Too slow, Mickey. This is how we do it here. There.
6: Oh, boy, that was fast. Boy, you're a good farmer, Rush Rush.
7: That's nothing, Mickey. Now we feed the pigs, fix the plow, and plow the field, draw the hay, and thresh the wheat and rye, pump the water dry. Hurry, Mickey, hurry.
6: Farmer Rush Rush, I'm all worn out.
7: Well, Mickey, why don't you take a nap right here in this haystack?
6: Oh, this feels good. I could sleep forever. Good night, Farmer Rush Rush.
7: Too slow, Mickey. This is how we do it here.

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0: far away from everywhere. 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
1: One, a two, you know what to do.

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1: One, two, three, and we'll be back with the Kids' Choice. And we'll be back with the Kids' Choice. And we'll be back.

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1: Kenchan ramen no. 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

0: 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Dragos, master of the cosmos. 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

0: You don't know where we are, do you?
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0: 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I'm done with monsters and curses. Put a fork in me.
2: Wersja polska RTL 7. 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
3: I am Weasel, inventor, adventurer, hero, and great American. 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He's a baboon. And he smells interesting. 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
4: Oh, girls, it's me, your director. 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
5: Yes, well, let's hope that this new series is funnier. 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
4: 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Now, move back!
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10: Severe Weather Team 11 Alert has school closings and delays on your screen instantly. When
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1: If kids like me ran the world, I'd be president. 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
0: fought single-handed through the Indian war till the Creeks was whipped and the peace was in store. While he was handling this risky chore, made himself a legend.

0: 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A dog who knits and reads the paper. A suspicious penguin who may not be what he appears. A pair of trousers with a will of their own.
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2: Wait a minute, I found a clue. Footprints. Wow, like this creature must have 10 legs.
3: No, those are our footprints. Those are our footprints.
2: What, you mean we've gone in a big circle? Oh, man, this is so not cool.
4: Yeah, not cool.
2: We're toast, man. Like toast.
4: Yeah, toast.
2: We can figure this out. Just remain calm.
3: You remain calm.
2: I am calm. You're the ones that aren't calm.
3: I'm calmer than you.
2: I'm always calm, man. I'm the calm one. I'm calm.
3: The map says, we should be... The band should be over there. We should be there in an hour.
5: Oh, Velma, that's what you said 2 hours ago.

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10: A day I'll never forget is the day I walked up to one of our guests and asked, "Who are you, please?"
11: I'm from Newark, New Jersey.
10: What?
11: I'm from Newark, New Jersey. My name is Bertha Abramovich.
10: Bertha Abramovich?
11: Yes, from Newark, New Jersey.
10: Well, how nice.
11: Sometimes I have to tell you.
10: Huh?
11: From Newark, New Jersey.
10: From Newark, New Jersey?
11: Yes, dear.
10: The Newark, New Jersey?
11: Yes, sir. Mm-hmm. Yes, sir. Not from New York.
10: Huh?
11: From Newark, New Jersey.
10: What are you laughing about? She at least knows where she's from. You're not from New York.
11: I got a lot of mosquitoes there.
10: You're not from New York?
11: No.
10: No.
11: From Newark, New Jersey.
10: Yeah. As if that weren't enough, this followed.
12: Who are you?
13: Faye, sweetie.
10: Huh?
13: Faye, sweetie.
10: Sweetie?
13: Sweetie.
10: You can talk plainer than that. Oh, how do you spell that name?
13: T-W-E-E-D-Y.
10: Oh, Tweety. Mm-hmm. Faye is your first name.
13: Uh-huh.
10: Oh, that's it. Are you Mrs. Tweety?
13: Yes.
10: What was your maiden name?
13: Hostetler.
10: Your name was Hostetler and she married her Tweety.
14: The folks who win our wishing ring make the most unusual wishes. One morning, I greeted the winner, an attractive 15-year-old miss, this way.
10: Well, here, honey, I want to put the wishing ring on your finger. That's it. That's nice.
13: Oh, it's so beautiful.
10: Mm-hmm. Now make your wish, and we'll wish along with you.
13: When I first came here, I couldn't think of a wish, and, I mean, I wished I would wish the wishing ring, but now I can't think of anything.
10: When you first came here, you were wishing that you'd win the wishing ring.
13: Yeah.
10: Now that you've won the wishing ring, you can't think of a wish.
13: No.
10: That's what you said.
13: Yes. Mm-hmm. Oh, well, this is kind of silly,
10: yes,
13: but...
10: Yes, that's fine.
13: I wish that I could get Frank Sinatra's autograph.
10: Tell me... Pat, what has Sinatra got that I haven't got?
13: Well, he's...
10: That's all right, honey, fine. By golly, we'll get Frank Sinatra's autograph for it.
15: 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We found a way to capture real blueberries, golden flakes, toasted oat clusters, and almonds. 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

baby grows. 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It's always a perfect fit for whatever age you want her to be.

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1: この番組は楽しい時を作る企業バンダイとご覧のスポンサーの提供でお送りしました。
2: With the speed of light, a cloud of dust, and a hearty Hi-Yo Silver, the Lone Ranger.
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2: With his faithful Indian companion Tonto, the daring and resourceful masked rider of the plains, led the fight for law and order in the early West. Return with us now to those thrilling days of yesteryear. 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
0: The past isn't what it used to be. 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
2: 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Now, back to A Very Merry Cricket.
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0: Tomorrow, Trouble's got a brand new name, Kimberly. She's an eyelash-batting pack of trouble.
8: She's conceited, she's shallow, and... Wait a minute, what am I saying? You'd be perfect together.
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0: thing to do.
1: Today's Cartoon Network thing to do is the lose a girlfriend and a million gold grickles thing. All you have to do is this: know a king, and then have that king offer up a reward to anyone who can find his long-lost daughter. Then convince your best friend that he needs to dress up like the princess. Only the king knows better, so you get kicked out, and then you don't get the grickles, and then it turns out your girlfriend was the princess the whole time, and she doesn't like you anymore. Oh well.

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1: Why, that's a wild canary, Susie.
2: Gee, that's pretty. Hey, look at that blue jay. Isn't he a pretty color?
1: Oh,
2: it sure is. Hang on. What's that, Johnny? What kind of a bird is that?
1: Oh, you know who that is, don't you?
2: Oh.
1: That's Woody.
2: Woody?
1: Yeah, Woody the woodpecker.
2: Oh.
1: I'll show you how he sings. He sings, too, you know.
2: He does?
1: Sure. Like that? Uh-huh.

0: Hey, fellas, what do you say if we all try a chorus?
1: Good idea. I'll tell you what we'll do. We'll let Henrietta the Chicken start it off, and then we'll all join in.

Blackbird, James Brown, George McRae, Kool and the Gang, Jim Gilstrap, and many, many more. Silver Convention. Richie Family. And the Kings of Disco, KC and the Sunshine Band.

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0: We'd like a Star Wars poster, please.
1: 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Well, all you do is buy a large serving of Coca-Cola for 49 cents, and the poster's yours.
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0: following those seven rollicking rescuers, the Anthill Mob, their courageous guard, Chugaboom, and that villain of villains, the Hooded Claw. Penelope Pitstop, heiress to a vast fortune, is in perpetual peril from her fortune-seeking guardian, Sylvester Sneakley, who, unknown to her, is really the Hooded Claw. But foiling this fiend's foul plots are Penelope's ever-present protectors, the Anthill Mob.
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